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0: since quite a few guys stopped me and asked me about the new album we're gonna have really soon. We're gonna do a number now off our new album, so you may not know it, you probably don't. Listen to it, you might like it, okay? It's called Hole in the Sky.
1: Todos os dias, das 12 às 13 horas, almoço clássico, aqui na sua Kula Web Rádio.

was mine. I will not rest until Hector's blood is spilled. His bones will all be broken, dragged across the field. This, dear friend, is how we'll save

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